You're in the epicenter of a retro hit storm. We play the biggest classics, from Colombo to the southern coast. 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

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A very good morning. Welcome to Real Mornings right here on 971. My name is Dre. Gonna be keeping you company all the way until 10, playing you nothing but the best mix of music. Right now, you're listening to the best mix of inspirational music with meaningful lyrics right here on 971. So sit back, relax, and enjoy the ride.

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1: 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I dreamed I was walking along the beach with the Lord, when across the sky flashed scenes from my life. For each scene I noticed, two sets of footprints in the sand. One set belonged to me, and the other to the Lord. When the last scene of my life flashed before us, I looked back at the footprints in the sand, and I noticed that many times along the path of life, there was only one set of footprints. I also noticed that it happened at the very lowest and saddest times in my life, and this really bothered me. So I questioned the Lord about it.

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But I've noticed during the most troublesome times in my life, there's only one set of footprints. I don't understand why in times when I needed you most, you should leave me. And the Lord replied, My precious, precious child, I love you, and I would never, never leave you during your times of trial and suffering.

0: Radio 971. Very good morning. Welcome to Real Mornings. 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

0: A very good morning. This is Real Radio 971. You're locked on to Real Mornings all the way until 10, playing you nothing but the best mix of music, all hits and no misses. We're big high going out very specially to Annette Fernando as well. Says, hey Dre, a very good morning to you. Fantastic music right here on 971. Super enjoying all those number one hits as well. Thank you very much, Annette. Hope you're having a great one enjoying the show right here on Real Radio 971. Also, very big hi going out to Lauren Pires on the show. Says, hello Dre, good morning. Looking forward to enjoying your pleasant company and the best mix of music. Saying hi to all my friends, Diana Tilakaratna, Savitri Pires. Thanks ever so much, dear Dre. Stay safe. Lots of love from our family as well. Thank you very much, Lauren. Hope you're having a great one enjoying the show right here on 971. Also, very big hi going out to Tikshana. Big hi to you, buddy. Nice to have you on board as well. Going out to Michael. Not forget, very big hi going out to Sharon and Guy. Big shout to you guys. Thank you very much for keeping it real right here on The Real Mornings.
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3: Real Radio 971. Yes, of course. Thank you very much. A very good morning. If you just locked in, you're listening to Real Mornings right here as well, playing you nothing but the best mix of music. Very big hi going out to Salome Cruz on the show. Says, hi, Dre. Wishing you a blessed morning. Enjoying the lovely company and the music. Dedication goes out to my hubby Camillus and all my family members as well, locked on to Real Radio right here on 971. We got Nishanta Gundratna on board as well. Hey, a very good morning to you, Don. How's it going? Hope you're having a great one. Says, hey, Dre. Enjoying your show as well. A very good morning. Lovely music, all hits right here as well. Thank you once again. Dedication goes out to my wife, Nilmini San, Iresh, cousin bro, Mahesh, Jerome, Nishan, and all my friends as well, locked on to Real Radio right here on 971. Thank you very much, Don. Very big hi going out to very specially to Damayanti Kumar on board as well. Says, hi, good morning, Dre. Wishing you a lovely day. Enjoying the awesome mix of music with your cheerful company. Dedication goes out very specially to my daughters, Abby, Aarti, my darling grandkids and dear friends as well, right here on 971. Thanks, have a lovely day. Thank you very much, Damayanti. Hope you're having a great one right here on 971.

0: Real Radio 971, very good morning. Welcome to Real Mornings. Thank you to our great sponsor. We got Douglas & Sons, better known as DSL. 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
2: 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Thank you once again for keeping it locked on to Real Radio. Thank you for all your lovely dedication. Shout outs coming your way. Very big hi going out to Ramani Batagala. Big hi to you as well. Thank you very much for being a part of the show. Says hi. Good morning to you, dear Dre. Listening to your show as well. Dedication goes out to Ramani and Nishant Batagala all the way from Moratuwa. Thank you very much, guys, for being a part of the show. Also, very big hi going out to Gertrude Sindhuratna. Says good morning, Dre. Enjoying your show as well. Real mornings with the best company ever. Thank you very much. Dedication goes out to Anton Nadisho and to

Sean. Have a blessed day. Thank you very much, guys, for giving me Locked On Real Radio right here on 971. Also, very big hi, guy, not very specially to Pushpika. Big hi to you as well. Ramona Pereira, very big hi to you. Nice to have you on board. And thank you once again for keeping it locked on to Real Radio, playing you nothing but the best mix of music. Says, good morning, dear Dre. Enjoying the best mix of music. Dedication goes out to Marlon, Stefan, and Dylan, and all my friends out there.

0: Real Radio 971. This is the morning show. Thank you once again for keeping it locked on to Real Radio. The post is on. You can drop all your dedications and your shout outs as well on your comments. Very big hi going out to Indu De Silva. Says, hey Dre, good morning. Have a pleasant day. Enjoying the show and God bless you as well. Dedication goes out to my family and friends, everyone listening to Real Radio right here on 971. Thank you very much for keeping it locked on to Real Radio right here on 971. Very big hi going out. Very special to Timothy. Big hi to you, buddy. Not forgetting to say, very big hi going out. Russell, locked on to the show. Randy, big hi to you as well.
1: 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Welcome to Real Mornings. 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

Radio 971, very big hi going out to Hiromi Pieris. Says, good morning, dear Dre. Wishing you a wonderful day. Enjoy the fabulous spiritual music. Dedication goes out to Ninesh, Hiroshan, Trevin, and Sachini, all from Morocco. Thank you very much for keeping it locked on to Real Radio right here on 971 Hiromi. Also, very big hi going out very specially to Dayanti. Big hi to you as well. Thank you very much for being a part of the show. Jancy De Silva says, hey, Dre, enjoying the best mix of gospel music and all the lovely hits as well. Thank you very much, Jancy, to you and your family as well. Locked on to Real Radio right here on 971. We got Gauri Gunawardhan on the show. Says, hello, Dre. Good morning to you. Dedication goes out to Lal, Dinita, Sachin Gunawardhan and all my friends as well. Philomena, Fernando, Irasha, Vikramasinghe and all my friends locked on to Real Radio right here on 971.

0: Real Radio 971, a very good morning. 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

0: 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Loads and loads of lots of dedication shout outs coming your way. All you have to do is be a part of the show. 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Make a dedication shout out right here. And if you're celebrating your birthdays, you can be my guest. Let me know all about it as well. Very big hi going out to Pamela Raju on board as well. Says, hey, a very good morning, dear Dre. Enjoying the awesome music with your lovely company as well. God bless you. Thank you very much, Pamela. God bless you too as well. Thank you for keeping locked on to Real Radio. Geeta Dice is on board as well. Says, hey Dre, good morning to you. Enjoying the best mix of music on this lovely morning. Very special dedications goes out to my family and friends locked on to Real Radio right here on 971. That is Diane, Kalkika, Oshan, Aruni, Lakshan, Devin, Ranindu, Senith, Teruka, Tisat, and all my friends locked on to Real Radio right here on 971. Thank you very much, Geeta Dias. Real Radio 971, a very good morning. Welcome to Real Mornings. Thank you to our sponsor. 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

0: 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The 70s, the 80s, and the 90s. 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

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This is Real Mornings. Dedication goes out to Philomena Fernando. Big hi to you, Philomena. Nice to have you on the show. Says, hey, Dre, very good morning to you. Enjoying the best mix of music. Dedication goes out to Prem, Chaya, Natalie, and all my friends. That's Christine, Ryu, Sherin, Patricia, Jans, Gauri, Gunavardhana, Maziha, Damyante Kumar, Nala, Nishanta, Tim, Timothy, Rasika Chandimal, and all my lovely friends that are listening to Real Radio right now. Thank you very much for being a part of the show. Nala, a very good morning to you. Thank you very much for keeping it locked on to Real Radio. Also, a very big hi going out to Srima De Silva. Says, dear Dre, enjoying the best mix music on your show. Dedication goes out to my family and friends as well, locked on to Real Radio. Thank you very much, Srima.

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0: 971, very good morning. Welcome to Real Mornings. 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

I've been thinking about you right here on the show. Good morning, welcome back. Thank you once again for keeping it real right here on 971. How's it going? Great Monday. It's the 27th of July. Yes, of course. This month has also disappeared in a jiffy, it looks like. Of course. Thank you very much for being a part of the show. Good morning and hope you're having a great morning. Locked on to Real Radio. Thank you to our great sponsors on the show. We got the great people as well. DSL, Dunstan and Sons as well. Thank you very much for being a part of the show. Real Radio 971. Yes, of course. Welcome to Real Mornings, ladies and gentlemen. Thank you very much to our great sponsor on the show. Now, hey, when it comes to your vehicle, quality should be never be compromised. 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I'll tell you more about them as we progress. Stick around and be a part of the show. Thank you very much for keeping it real. Also, we got the great people as well from Euro Motors locked on to Real Radio right here on 971. Thank you very much, Euro Motors, for keeping it real. 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All right, check it out when you do have the time. So thank you to the Dongfeng box, Euro Motors, yes, of course, and we got DSL, Dunstan and Sons locked onto the show. Thank you guys for being a part of Real Radio right here on 971. Right in the meantime, so to come, loads of wonderful music to put you in the right kind of mood. Also, all your lovely dedications, your shout outs right here on the show. Thank you very much for being a part of the show. Dedications also going out very specially to Kovini. Good morning to you. Welcome to Real Radio. Dedications also going out very specially to Maheshika. Very good morning to you. Welcome to the show. Jeanette Slammerman, good morning to you. Jenny, how's it going? Welcome to Real Radio. It's a pleasure having you on the show. And good to have you on board right here on 971. Thank you very much for the call. Yes, of course, enjoying the show. As always, very big hi going out to Randy. Big shout to you. Not forget to say very big hi going out very, very specially to Muji. A very good morning to you. Thank you, guys, for keeping it real right here on 971. Shanika Bandara, big hi to you guys. Locked on to Real Radio right here on 971. Thank you very much for keeping it real right here on the show. Good morning. Thank you for dropping your shout outs right here on Real Radio. Dedications going out very specially to Muni. A very big hi to you. Shanika, big hi, and to all your friends locked on to Real Radio. Cicera, big hi to you guys as well. Welcome to Real Radio. Right, here we go. Danny Wilson. Everything.

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4: Thank you very much. Welcome back. Yes, of course, loads of shout-outs, dedications coming your way. And thank you once again. Let's check out what's on and what's not on our Facebook fan page. Very big hi going out to loads of people out there. Very big hi going out to Malcolm and Monica Pollocks. Good morning, Malcolm. Thank you very much for being a part of the show. Hope you're having a lovely morning. Enjoying Real Radio right here on 97.1. Thank you very much for the call. Yes, of course, your call was not clear at all. I just heard you saying Malcolm. Yes, of course, thank you, Malcolm. Anyway, thank you very much for calling me right here on 971 on this wonderful morning. Right, in the meantime, let's take a look at all your lovely dedications and shout outs that you posted on our Facebook fan page. I know it's really late today, it's 11 o'clock and I'm still not taking your dedications. All right, so let's go, here we go. Let's see who is the icebreaker today, who has broken the ice right here on the show on Real Mornings. Ladies and gentlemen, let's see who is the icebreaker. Yes, we got a lovely lady today as the icebreaker as well. She's none other than Relina Samsudin. Good morning to you, Relina. Welcome to Real Radio right here on 971. Says a very good morning to you, dear Dre. Wishing you an awesome Monday and a great new week ahead as well. Dedication goes out to Mazi Halaj, Siluki Daratnahar Zazair, and all my dear friends and family. Thank you so much for the amazing music on Real Mornings and your cheerful company as always. Much love and blessings to you all. Thank you very much, Relina. It's a pleasure having you on the show and good to have you as the icebreaker on this beautiful Monday morning. Right, welcome aboard and thank you very much for being a part of the show. Very big hi going out very specially to Annette Fernando. Good morning to you, Annie. Welcome to Real Radio. Says good morning, Dre. Wishing you a beautiful and a blessed Monday. God bless you guys. Thank you very much for being a part of the show. Also, she says thank you for the awesome gospel and the wonderful music. Dedication goes out to Migs and Donnie and Anne. Wishing them all a blessed day. Thank you very much, Annette, for keeping it real right here on 971. To you and all your friends locked on to Real Radio right here. As always, good to have you guys on the show. Thank you very much for being a part of Real Mornings. Right, in the meantime, also very big hi going out very specially to Koshika, a big hi to you. Good morning. Welcome to the show. Your message just popped up. All right. Our dedication is going out very specially to Renzi. Good morning to you as well, man. Thank you very much for being a part of the show. All right. Getting back to our FB dedications. Very good morning, Dre. Blessed Monday morning to you. This is Anne Pereira, Tenkon as well. Beautiful dedication goes out to my husband, Renzi, my two lovely daughters, Suzanne, Julian, and my handsome grandson, Dwayne. Thank you. Take care. God bless you. And stay safe. Thank you very much, and hope you're having a great one as well. Locked on to Real Radio. Dedication goes out to Dawn and Annette as well, right here on 971. Thank you very much to Dawn and to Anne Pereira. Thank you once again for being a part of the show. Sharing the love with Dawn and Annette as well. Thank you for keeping it real. Lauren Pettis is on the show. Good morning, dearest Ray. Greetings and blessings for a blissful Monday and a great week ahead. Thank you for all the best years along with your pleasant company. Sending love to Dana Tilakaratna Savitri Pieris. Appreciate your kindness. Much love and blessings coming your way. Good morning, guys. Welcome to the show. Irome Pierce is on the show. Good morning, dear Dre. Wishing you a happy Monday. Dedication goes out on Inesh Erosion Driving. Sachini, thank you very much for being a part of the show. Scholar Chokman is also on the show. Good morning, Dre. Hope you had an awesome weekend. A big hello to my friends, Yvonne Direct Spinzer of Devala, Johnny and Charmin Hein of Maragama. Thank you very much for being a part of the show right here on 971. Hope you guys are having a great one as well. Locked on to a Real Radio right here as always, right? Okay, thank you very much for being a part of the show. A very big hi going out very specially to Elvis Coolmeyer. Good morning to you, Elvis. Welcome to Real Radio. Scarlett Shockman all the way from down under Australia, Melbourne, locked on to Real Radio. Good afternoon to you, Scarlett. Welcome to the show. Elvis Coolmeyer, good morning to you as well. Enjoying Real Mornings right here on the show. Judy Costa is on the show. Good morning, dear Dre. Wishing you a wonderful day. Dedication goes out to Stefan, Jackie, Christina, Princess Rachel, Jason, Kiara, and baby Rihanna as well. Locked on to Real Radio right here on 971. Christine Reeves is on the show. Good morning, Dre. Looking forward to enjoying your lovely music and your great company. Greetings for a wonderful week ahead. Dedication goes out to Jackie, Shanice, and Kenny. Thanks, dear. Much love and blessings coming your way. Thank you very much for being a part of the show. Gertrude Sinrath is on board as well. Hello, good morning to you, dear Dre. Enjoying the fabulous music on Real Mornings. And your dedication goes out to Anton, Nadisha, and to Lakshan. Thank you. Have a great weekend ahead. God bless you guys. Thank you very much, Patricia. Rodrigo is on the show. Good morning, Patricia. Welcome to Real Radio right here on 971. Thank you very much. Dedication is also going out very special to Pumi. Good morning to you. Hasinka, a very good morning. Dilum, a very good morning to you. Salome Cruz is on the show. Good morning, Salome. Welcome to Real Radio right here on 971. Says, good morning, Dre. Dedication goes out to my hubby, Camillus. Thank you very much for being a part of the show. Enjoying the lovely company and the music. Thanks as well. Thank you very much for being a part of the show. Good morning. Right, in the meantime, we got dedication is also going on very specially to Matilda Peter on the show. Good morning to you, Matilda. Welcome to Real Radio right here on 971. Dedication goes out to Roshan, Sweetalita, Roshni, Brian, and all my friends listening to the show. Good morning. Welcome to Real Mornings. We got dedication is also going out very specially to Patricia Pereira. Good morning to you, Patricia. Welcome to the show. Good to have you on Real Mornings. Yes, of course. A very good morning, dear Dre. Wishing you a happy Monday and a blessed new week. Joining you on Real Mornings as always. Enjoying the great mix of music and your great company. Dedication goes out to Charles, Shiran, Sandra, Dinesh, Lucky, my precious grandkids, Miggy and Krishi, also to my wonderful friends. Thanks for loads of love from my family. Stay safe and be blessed right here on 971. Good morning, Yvonne Derek Spinza. Very good morning to you. Thank you very much for being a part of the show. Also, we got Susie on board. Good morning to you. Ram 9 is on the show. Very good morning to you, Ram 9. Welcome to Real Mornings. Thank you very much. Keep it locked on to Real Radio right here on 971. And friend us and me. Thank you, Mrs. Thank you for the shout out, Dre. Appreciate it. You're welcome, Anna. Thank you so much for being a part of Real Radio. Ronald Derek is on board. Good morning, Ronald. Welcome to Real Radio. Hope you're having a great morning. Dedication goes out to my family. Yes, of course. Good morning, Dre Rocks. Wishing you a productive day and a great week ahead. Loving the music as always. Dedication goes out to Abby, Arti, Arjun, and my wonderful friends. Many thanks. Much love and blessings coming your way. Damayanti Kuma, good morning and welcome to Real Mornings. Thank you very much for keeping it real, Damayanti. Sheriff Dean, good morning to you. Hope you're having a great morning. Locked on to Real Radio. Lorna Rita Martin says, dearest Ray, very good morning to you. Enjoying the music, the wonderful morning with you, Dre. This program is keeping us going. Wishing you a great Monday and a great week ahead. Stay safe and God bless you. Thank you very much for being a part of the show, Lorna. Good to have you on board and thank you for listening to Real Radio. Shanaz Naleem, hey, a very good morning to you. Have a lovely day, Dre. Thank you very much, Shanaz. It's great to have you on Real Mornings. Okay, Filomena Fernando is also on the show. Good morning, Dre. A very good morning, dear Dre. Enjoying Real Mornings. Dedication goes out to my friends Gauri Gunavardhan, Christine Reyes, Mazi Ahlaj, Nimali Vijayvardhan, Amit Reddy Silva, Nala. Also, dedication goes out to Nevanka, Jisan Naika. Thank you. May you be blessed with joy, peace, and happiness. Stay safe and healthy. Thank you very much. Travis Denise, my good friend, welcome to Real Radio. Says, good morning, Dre. A blessed week ahead to you as well. Thank you very much, Travis, for keeping it real right here on 971. Good morning. All right, we got more and more dedications coming in. We got Christo on the show. Good morning to you, Christo. Welcome to Real Radio. Allison, a very good morning. Hope you're having a great morning. Locked on to Dasha. Good to have you on the show. Natasha, a very good morning. Hey, Dre, enjoying the show while driving. Play me a song. Okay. Thank you very much, Nat. You are crazy as ever. Right. Thank you so much for being a part of the show right here on 971. We got Olivia also on the show. Good morning to you. Welcome to Real Radio. Hey, where have you guys been hiding all this time? Thank you very much for keeping it real right here as always. Okay. Not forgetting a very big hi going out to Nikita. Good morning to you. Glenn, good morning, man. All the way from Kottawa. Locked on to Real Radio right here on 971. Dedication is also going to a very special Subjiva. Good morning to you, Fiona. A very good morning. Thank you very much for being a part of the show. Dedication is also going on very special to Julia. Good morning to you, Julia. Welcome to Real Radio. Thank you very much for dropping your shout outs and dedications. All right, I need to go for a break, but since I've been talking and talking and talking like verbal diarrhea, I'll play you a song. Here we go. Take it nice and easy.

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6: Real Radio 971, yes, of course, welcome back, all right. Thank you for keeping it real, a very good morning. Yes, we got, today we have this lovely lady as the icebreaker today, Ralita Samsudeen. Very good morning to you, Ralita. Thank you very much, first of all, for taking the time and trouble to post your dedications and become the icebreaker, as and when the status update is on in the morning as well. I can't tell a proper time because I will post it, you know, sometimes at 7, sometimes at 7:15, 7:30, sometimes 6:45, yes, of course. All right. So, thank you very much for keeping it real and becoming the icebreaker right here on 971. So, ladies and gentlemen, today, Ralita Samsudeen was the icebreaker. Here we go with your request. Hope you're going to enjoy the song. Another lovely track back from the 80s. This was a super hit. This is called French Kissing in the USA. What a song.

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0: Don't go breaking my heart right here on the show. Good morning. Welcome back. Thank you very much. Keep me locked on to Real Radio, playing you nothing but the best mix of music. I was going to finish the show, drop your final few dedications when the
1: Step
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0: Thank you very much. Welcome back. Yes, of course, I think I got butterfingers today. Okay. Right. I was going to leave and then I came across the newspaper as well. And I thought I'll take a story from the newspaper before I leave, you know. I was going to, and when I seen this story, I thought, boy, this was a good story. How did I miss this newspaper? Right. Okay. But before that, let's check out if you guys have, dropped more dedications and shout outs right here. On the show, Nisha, good morning. Thank you very much for keeping it real right here on the 971. Yes, of course. Thank you. Let me see. Here we go. Okay, go to Facebook and see if I got more dedications and shout outs right here on the show. Okay, right. We got some thank you messages coming in as well. We got Rudina Samsudin says, thank you so much, dear Dre, for the dedication. Really appreciate it. Stay safe and be blessed as always. Thank you very much, Rudina, for keeping it real. And Fernando is on the show. Thank you, Dre, for the beautiful dedication to Migs, Johnny, and Anne, and me. We always keep it real, of course. Thank you very much. Keeping it real with a smile, Annette, huh? Of course, good to have you on board. And thank you very much for keeping it real. Also, Matilda Peter sent me a thank you message. Thank you very much, Matilda, for your thank you message. Chana Azralima sent me a thank you message. Thank you very much. Yes. Also, we got Selimi Cruz sending me a thank you message. Patricia Perez sent me a thank you message. Thank you guys for keeping it real and all your lovely messages and your thank you messages. Right before I leave, now I have the Daily Mirror. I basically borrowed it. I didn't borrow it, I plucked it from him. Okay. Alright. So the Daily Mirror, I thought I'll take the first headlines, the top headlines, the top one, okay, on and just next to the where it says Daily Mirror. Right, it says police OIC becomes hit and run driver. Okay, police OIC becomes hit and run driver. Now, a hit and run driver, allegedly a senior police official who knocked down two young women at two locations and fled in his car, was arrested at the Migoda police yesterday. Okay, police said the suspect was a chief inspector CI. He was a CI and an OIC of a special investigation unit in Hovagama SSP division. Now, he had caused the two accidents at around 11:30 p.m. and around 11:57 p.m. on Saturday, that's the 25th, at the Wataraka and the other near Megoda filling station. Okay, one he had had one accident was at the Wataraka, and the other one was near the Megoda filling station. Now, investigations revealed that he was under the influence of liquor at that time of the incident. He was produced before the Home Government magistrate yesterday. Okay, now the lad was promoted. He was basically produced at the Home Government magistrate yesterday. Okay, so. A senior police officer, a chief inspector, what a big title, oh my gosh, okay? Allegedly, under the influence of liquor, all right, knocked down two young women to different locations and drives away drunk to the core, intoxicated, and two hit and run cases. Mr. Police, what did you think? This was Need for Speed Police Edition? I think he had been playing too many video games, Need for Speed, I guess. And the most shocking part, he was apparently in charge of a special investigation unit. Maybe he was investigating how fast he could escape the scene. You know, normally when the police arrive, usually when the police arrive, people start getting nervous a little bit. In this case, apparently the police was the ones looking for the police. Right. Welcome to the Paradise Island. Thank you very much for being a part of the show right here on 971. So I guess that's about it. Time's up for me to move out of the studio. Hope you guys had a great one as well. Launch on to Real Radio right here on 971. I shall talk to you tomorrow at the same place, same time. Until then, take care. God bless you all. This is another great song. My toot toot.

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0: 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Prince. Purple rain. But the music always lives on.
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0: Sofu. Yes, it's your man Marcus on a lovely Monday. Yeah, time moves on and time is the healer. And here we go, another final few days of July and the final few days of another month. And yeah, life goes on. And the only thing that we can do is not let today be affected by yesterday's worries, but yeah, make today a new day to make new memories to cherish forever. And of course, I know for a fact some of you are working today and some of you are running errands at home, wherever you are, whatever you do. May you have the wisdom, the courage, the strength that you need to overcome every challenge that you may have on your to-do list and be able to complete all your tasks exceedingly and abundantly. Yes, and stay connected with music in case if you are looking for the right kind of influence and you might not find it around. Well, you're right here at the right place, right company. Your man Marcus with you all the way till 5. Playing you the best mix of music. Gonna be bringing some news as well. Thank you so much for the love, everybody. 46 minutes past 12 is your time right now. Good afternoon.
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listening to the number one or two music station playing you the golden classics. Lovely Monday. Yes, we're almost close to the evening time. And now let's take a look at the headlines. And here we go. Suspect arrested at BIA with rupees 14.8 million worth of kush. Sri Lankan Athletic Selection Committee members step down. SJB denies bribe claim involving BASL president. Horner Tuition Center owner arrested with drugs. Met Department warns of rough seas from Potwell to Hambantota. CBSL rates rupees depreciates slightly against US dollar. Ex-minister's son granted bail in rupees 20 million robbery case. Musician Diane Vitarna appeals to reunite patient with lost love. Is a BASL protecting one particular group? Deputy Minister questions Bar Association. Decomposed whale carcass found in Bearwala. National Integrity Week commences today across Sri

strikes as long as U.S. bombing pause holds. Rain expected in some parts of Sri Lanka today. Private bus owners claim government's plan to add 600 buses to SLTB. Judicial Service Association pushes back on retirement age extension, and there are 9 key concerns. A taste of the Swiss Alps come to Colombo. And these are the headlines for today from the news website. And let's get back to music right now.

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Keep it real.

starting things off and really getting you into that mood. Welcome to The Drive. It's a Monday. It's a beautiful Monday as well. We've got a fantastic show for you. In a bit, we're bringing on the Bangles. We've got Genesis. We've got something from Madonna. We have Maximilian from the 90s. Really charging things up for you this Monday evening as you drive home. Now, we're taking your dedications.

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2: This is truly amazing.

Very special out to everybody on the move right now. There's a little bit of traffic, I've been told, along the Gaul Road. We've got a special dedication also out to Stefan, Jackie, Christina, Princess Rachel, Jason, Kiara, and baby Rihanna as well. Out to you very specially from Judy Costa. And a special hello also out to Sheriff Dean, Zahim Dean. Hope you're having a really good Monday. We got a special dedication out to all my friends, it says. Gauri Gunawatana, Nimali Vijayawatana, Mozia Halaj, Amit Rini De Silva, Nala Tassim, and Lorraine Pierce as well. Out to you very specially from Philomena Fernando, and a special hello out to Elvis Coolmare as well. Hope you're having a really, really good Monday evening. And special hello out to Anuradha listening to the show as well. Now, we've been talking to you about this, the Dongfeng Wego. This is where power meets innovation. 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If you want to get your hands on a good electric vehicle, a vehicle that has premium interiors, advanced features, and listen to this, the best one. 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We're looking at something like 8 years or 200,000 kilometers on the drivetrain battery. So sounds good. All you have to do is call Euromotors 074-272-7276. That's the number to ring. Dongfeng Wego, drive the future today. Right, keep the dedications coming in. We have some interesting drive time stories on the way as well. But the best mix of music coming at you.

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That is going out very specially to Ronald Derrick. Hope you're having a fantastic Monday evening. Also, special hello out to Elvis Coolmay as well. Now, if you are looking for a smart electric ride, and we've been talking to you about the Dongfeng Box, right? This looks smashing. It comes in 8 vibrant colors as well. It's fantastic. Now, for more details, you can call Euromotor 074-272-7276. Today, it's the Dongfeng Box. It's smart, it's stylish, and it's electric as well. Some positive news for you. 2 actors from Sri Lanka went on to win the Golden Global Awards in Malaysia. Congratulations out to Mahendran Pereira and Priyanta Siriakumara as well. They both won Best Actor, Best Supporting Actor at the Golden Global Awards, I should say, at, in Malaysia. So good stuff. They both won for their performance in the Riverstone movie. So round of applause. Very well done. And wishing you all the very best for the future as well.

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How nice if it was a Sunday, right? But the good news is that you just you got a couple of days to work and then a holiday on Wednesday. Sounds great. Very special hello out to Annette Fernando. Wishing you a blessed Monday as well. And I hope you're doing extremely well. Now, the Global Livability Index has come out with the best countries that you can't

It's Damascus, Syria. Number one, the worst place to live in. And those are your top five. Now, this is ranked according to the Global Livability Index, right? So there you go. Just be thankful that your city is not in the list, not even in the top 30, right? Great stuff.

Is the traffic letting you down? Don't worry, we have your back. Jason Bond, 009, on the drive, on Real Radio, 971.

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0: And that is going on very specially to our listeners on the Negumbo Road. Special hello out to Nihal, Nimali, Shinali, Achan, Tania and Felix as well. Wishing you a fantastic Monday and all the very best as well. Now, just imagine you attend a wedding and find out later that the wedding electricity bill amounts to 2.68 million rupees. What do you do? This is what happened to former MP Naumal Rajapaksa in 2019. A lawyer has filed a petition that it's a fundamental rights petition, actually, that the wedding violated the public's fundamental rights and that the bill has still not been settled, and that the Rajapaksas used their authority at the time to obtain power supply for the wedding, and they have not made the payment as well. So, unbelievable. What we heard is that the Rajapaksas are shocked by this fundamental rights petition. Get it? Shocked?
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0: 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Keep it real.

It's all about rock and roll, I should say. Good evening. Welcome to the second hour. We got a really good show for you. Lots of rock and roll coming your way. In fact, something from Shaken Stevens later on. We got some Wham. We got some Madonna on the way as well. Welcome to The Drive. And you can keep those dedications rolling in right now as well. Amen.

Hello, everybody. When I am driving, the traffic agitates me. The weather affects my emotions. That is why I'm tuned on to the Drive with Jason Bond 009. Nothing bothers me. Oh, dear. Well, almost nothing. Hello, everybody.

0: Very special out to Shane and Chantel, who are on their way home. Good evening. You can keep the dedications coming in. Very easy. All you have to do is post it up on our Facebook fan page, or you can call us up as well. Now, just imagine you have a vehicle that comes in four stunning colors. 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Drive the future today. Now, listen to this story. A city official in China who took 32.5, make that 325 million US dollars in bribes over 30 years has been sentenced to life imprisonment. Can you believe it? Just think about it. If he was in America, they would have made him the president of the US, right? Now, listen to this song that was done by one of the late night hosts, right? Jimmy Fallon. This was in honor of another host who was asked to resign by the Trump administration. So this is in honor of him. So have a listen to this. Jimmy Fallon singing Your Way.
1: Now the end is near, and so you face the final curtain. But Trump

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0: And that is going out very specially to the music clubs and gangs, very specially out to Niroda, Don Nishantha, Viraj, Rocky, Sri Lal, Sudara, out to you very specially from the man, the king of the hills, in fact, Mr. Azwin Hanifa. He's having a great time, wishing you all the very best. Also, special hello out to Gertrude Senaviratna. Hope you're having a great Monday. And special one out to Travis Denise, wishing you all the very best this Monday evening. You heard about this. US President Donald Trump told reporters that he will be running for president for a fourth time. I won three times and I'm going to do it again, he said. He claims he has won three times, which means his math, if you really think about it, his math is as creative as his tax returns. Or should I say his math is as creative as his calculations on bombing other countries?
1: Now, the end is near, and so you face the final curtain.
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3: 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Then talk to him when he wakes up. He won't be waking up.

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No one will be going anywhere if you have the Dongfeng Vigo, right? Fantastic stuff, right? It's the all-new Dongfeng Vigo, actually. Available in four stunning colors. We've been talking to you about the range, 480 kilometers on a single charge. What more do you want? Just get in touch with Euromotors. You can call them up, 074-272-7276. The Dongfeng Vigo looks stunning as well. You can drive the future today. Right, we got a special dedication out to my family. It says here, out to you very specially from Pamela Raju. Hope you're enjoying the Monday evening drive. Special hello also out to Surain, who's listening in and having a comfortable drive, I've been told. Now, the CID explained to Parliament how US dollars $715 million went missing. That's from January 2023 through to March 2026. Now, it just happened, well, it turns out that there were illegal transfers being made. And this was done through 105 companies, right? 55 individuals have been taken into custody. And it turns out that 24,000 transfers were made without the import of goods. Transfers were done using forged invoices and fabricated customs documents, that is, submitted to banks. Believe it or not, 13 state and private banks were also involved in the transfer. Unbelievable what's going on, right? This news came in fact, today, and the plot thickens a little bit as well. So stay tuned. We'll keep you posted on that.

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0: 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Keep it real.

Good evening, everybody. Welcome to the third and final hour of The Drive. What a start there from Five Star. Now, we have some John Sicada. We got some Lionel Richie lined up for you. Something from Cliff Richard later on as well. And we are taking your dedications. We'll get into the sports news and some weather updates for you as well. Something big happening during the next couple of days. So stay right where you are.

Right, that's going out very specially to our listeners in the United Arab Emirates. Wishing you all the very best, and hopefully everything will work out. Right, the Dongfeng 007, you're on the top of the world. You've got this. This is just phenomenal, right? You can step into the future. It comes in 4 elegant colors as well. And something that you really need to keep in mind is not just the technology, but it's got luxury, it looks great, and it can do something like 530 kilometers on a single charge. That sounds great. You can go to any part of the island, right, without any issues, and you can come back as well. So, great stuff. It's the Dongfeng 007. Now, if you like more details, call Euromotors on 0742727276, and they're offering you a 5-year or 150,000-kilometer warranty. 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The Dongfeng 007, redefine electric luxury. So, what happened during the match between India and Zimbabwe? The third T20 underway, and India scoring 192 for 5. Some big hitting there from Surya Wanshi. 81 from 49 deliveries, and India putting on 192 after losing those 5 wickets. Now, the Zimbabweans came on, and the only thing you can talk about is really the Ryan Burrell 54, but just wasn't good enough, right? Zimbabwe 157 for 7, couldn't get over the line, and India win the series as well. So a clean sweep actually for India. The third T20 also won by India. Now, also on other news, West Indies taking on Pakistan. The West Indies 311, thanks to some big scores from Hope 64 and Hodge scoring 84. And the Pakistanis are on 199 for 3. Some brilliant hitting there from Masood, 88. And Iman ul Haq also getting in on the action, scoring 63. Pakistan trail by 112 runs. Right, also congratulations to the Sri Lankan women. They've done really well over the weekend. They beat Pakistan. Pakistan 273 for 5. And the Sri Lankan women got to that target, only losing 2 wickets. So 275 for 2 Sri Lanka. Winning that match without any issues, right? So good stuff. Sri Lankan women very much on top of the game, right? That's your sports news for today.

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Redefine electric luxury. Right, with that, we're getting straight into the weather. And according to the Met Department, there'll be lots of rain tomorrow. So watch out. In fact, there might be floods as well. So a lot of rain. Maximum temperature expected. It's going to be a rather cool day in Colombo. 27 degrees Celsius, but it will drop down to 24 degrees Celsius later. So lots and lots of rain. Do take extra precautions. Take your umbrellas with you. Humidity levels around 70%. Wind speeds might just increase, depending on where you live, around 30 kilometers per hour. But that's it. Rain. This rain will be there during the next 48 hours, and then it will disappear. Right, this is going out very specially to Janet Sleverman. She's having a great Monday. Had a wonderful weekend, I've been told. Looking forward to the rest of the week as well.

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I bless the rains down in Africa. 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

And that's one thing that you'll never in your life ever have to worry about me. 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Girl, I love you just the way you are.

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1: Good evening. This is the Intergalactic Operator. Can I help you?
2: 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I'm trying to reach Flight Commander P.R. Johnson on Mars Flight 247.
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